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1: 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Gonna put that boom back into the old boom box. 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

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Together, we are all Nova Scotians. 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
3: Good morning. It is going to be hot today and tomorrow. Environment Canada's issued yellow heat warnings for most of the province and a severe thunderstorm watch for Cape Breton as a warm air mass moves through the region. High temperatures today will be in the high 20s to low 30s in most areas, with Humidex readings in the high 30s approaching 40. Much the same tomorrow. Nighttime lows in the high teens. Cooler conditions and maybe along parts of the immediate Atlantic coast. Environment Canada's advising people to protect yourself and others because extreme heat can affect everyone's health and even be a medical emergency. Determine if you or others around you are at a greater risk of heart illness. Check on older adults, those living alone, and other at-risk people in person or by phone multiple times each day. Watch for early signs of heat exhaustion in yourself and others. That may include headache, nausea, dizziness, thirst, dark urine, intense fatigue. Drink lots of water. The NDP says the new permanent head of the health authority must deliver better results for patients. Claudia Chender congratulated Dr. Nicole Boutelier on her appointment as president and CEO of Nova Scotia Health, but the opposition leader says the Houston government waited years to name a permanent leader. Chender says it raises questions about why the government's creating a new agency when the health authority already has an innovation hub. As people continue to dodge potholes on many roads around the province, the Public Works Department's unveiled new pothole fixing gear. The province has bought 80 pieces of new equipment, some of which were unveiled in Sydney River this week. They'll be hitting the roads to fix the lingering potholes after crews are trained. The gear includes a new method of handling hot asphalt that will result in better, longer-lasting pothole repairs. Well, as Canadians gathered to celebrate our nation in big cities and small villages, Prime Minister Mark Carney spoke about unity, kindness, and strength in his Canada Day speech at the national ceremony in Ottawa. Carney spoke about how 4 colonies became one country in 1867, betting that they could build something greater than the sum of their parts. He spoke about the infrastructure that helped link the East to the West, the National Railway, the Trans-Canada Highway. He said Canadians have never just imagined a stronger, more united country. We've picked up our tools and built one. In sports at the World Cup, England eliminated Congo 2-1, Belgium 3-2 over Senegal, USA shut down Bosnia and Herzegovina 2-0. In baseball, Blue Jays down the Mets 9-3, Red Sox lost to Washington 10-2, and Tigers beat the Yankees 6-2. Now you're up to date.
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3: Here's your latest Environment Canada weather forecast. Hot today. A mix of sun and clouds, scattered showers or thundershowers later, patchy fog, windy. The high near 30, except 18 at the coast, and the Humidex 39. Then increasing cloud early this evening, scattered showers or thundershowers overnight, patchy fog, low 20. Mainly sunny tomorrow, fog patches, windy, and even hotter with a high 32 and a Humidex near 40.
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0: ABR Today's Best Country, Josh Ross, Scared of Getting Sober. I'm Len Hawley. Good morning. It is the second day of July. It's summer vacation for the kids. Hope you had a great Canada Day yesterday. Hot weather is moving into the area. In fact, there are yellow heat warnings from Environment Canada for the next couple of days. Temperature today getting up around 30. The Humidex will make it close to 40. And right now it's already 20 degrees. And we've got weather details before 6:30. Big crowd yesterday at Memorial Park to see the Kentville Wildcats hang on to win 6-5. And one of the home runs the Cats hit straightaway center, and the ball landed in the outdoor pool. It was over 400 feet, and a big crowd got to enjoy it. The Cats will be back in action against Dartmouth on Sunday evening at 7 o'clock, and that's at Memorial Park.
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9: Here's your latest Environment Canada weather forecast. Hot today. A mix of sun and clouds, scattered showers or thundershowers later, patchy fog, windy. The high near 30, except 18 at the coast, and the humidex 39. Then increase in cloud early this evening, scattered showers or thundershowers overnight, patchy fog, low 20. Mainly Sunday tomorrow, fog patches, windy, and even hotter with a high 32 and a humidex near 40.
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1: ABR Today's Best Country, John Party and Boots Off. A church in Port Williams has been named a National Historic Site. We'll have that story coming up. ABR Information Update, Megan Patrick's Golden Child on ABR.

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3: Good morning. A church in Port Williams has been named a National Historic Site after a decade-long effort. St. John's Anglican Church first opened on Christmas Day, 1810. A treasurer emeritus, Ernie Howell, whose family has attended the church for six generations, says the designation ensures the building will be preserved. Parks Canada says the church reflects the architectural tastes of the era and is remarkably well-preserved, according to the Annapolis Valley Register. It's the third oldest Anglican church in the province. A commemorative plaque will be installed in the coming years. The church still holds regular Sunday services. The U.S. has rejected renewing the Canada-U.S.-Mexico trade agreement, triggering annual reviews of CUSMA instead of a new 16-year term. U.S. Trade Representative Jamison Greer says Washington wants to address what it calls shortcomings in the deal and trade deficits with Canada and Mexico. Canadian officials have been downplaying the deadline for weeks, saying it's not a cliff edge. Prime Minister Mark Carney also saying he didn't expect a breakthrough. The CUSMA agreement remains fully in force until 2036, but will now require annual reviews. U.S. Trade Minister Dominic LeBlanc says the three countries agreed to keep talking, including on American tariffs affecting Canadian steel, aluminum, autos, and lumber. Drug seizures at the Canada-U.S. border have dropped by 55% compared to last year, according to U.S. Customs and Border Protection officials. The acting deputy chief of that agency told a House committee in Congress that the decline comes as Republican lawmakers continue to claim that Mexican cartels are using Canada to smuggle fentanyl into the U.S. Canadian officials say fentanyl's largely a domestic problem. The RCMP says there's not a pervasive cartel presence here. Border officials also noted a 22% drop in apprehensions of undocumented immigrants this fiscal year. The department is boosting its presence at its northern border. In sports, England beat Congo 2-1 in the round of 32 at the World Cup. Belgium eliminated Senegal 3-2. The U.S. advanced by beating Bosnia 2-0. On the diamonds, Blue Jays beat the Mets 9-3. Nationals down the Red Sox 10-2. And Tigers 6-2 over the Yankees. Now you're up to date. I'm Daryl Good.
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3: Here's your latest Environment Canada weather forecast. Hot today. A mix of sun and clouds, scattered showers or thundershowers later, patchy fog, windy. The high near 30, except 18 at the coast, and the humidex 39. Then increasing cloud early this evening, scattered showers or thundershowers overnight, patchy fog, low 20. Mainly sunny tomorrow, fog patches, windy and even hotter with a high 32 and a humidex near 40.
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0: ABR, today's best country, High Valley, and come on down. I'm Len Hawley. Heat warning from Environment Canada, looking at 30 today. It's already around 20 degrees. And if you have to be working outdoors, make sure you hydrate yourself, take some regular breaks, and if you can find some shade, make sure you do that. ABR Vogue Optical web poll question from Tuesday. As we were leading up to Canada Day, we asked, what is the most Canadian thing of all? No surprise, almost 36% said hockey. We had over 16% say the Maple Leaf. Over 19% said the Mounties. Thank you very much for voting. Your web poll question today, will you be watching Team Canada play in the World Cup round of 16 Saturday afternoon? Jacob Schaffelberg and Canada won last week against South Africa. They will play again on Saturday. Will you be watching when they play in Houston, Texas? Yes or no? ABRnetwork.com.
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6: Here's your latest Environment Canada weather forecast. Hot today. A mix of sun and clouds, scattered showers or thundershowers later, patchy fog, windy. The high near 30, except 18 at the coast, and the humidex 39. Then increase in cloud early this evening, scattered showers or thundershowers overnight, patchy fog, low 20. Mainly Sunday tomorrow, fog patches, windy, and even hotter with a high 32 and a humidex near 40.
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0: ABR Today's Best Country, Lainey Wilson and Hang Tight Honey. 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

AVR Today's Best Country, Kane Brown and Woman. Environment Canada has issued yellow heat warnings for most of Nova Scotia today and tomorrow. We'll have that story and more AVR information update in a few minutes. Jason Aldean and Dirt Road Anthem. AVR, good morning.

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3: Good morning. It is going to be hot today and tomorrow. Environment Canada has issued yellow heat warnings for most of the province and a severe thunderstorm watch for Cape Breton as a warm air mass moves through the region. High temperatures today will be in the high 20s to low 30s in most areas, with humidex readings in the high 30s approaching 40. Much the same tomorrow. Nighttime lows in the high teens. Cooler conditions and maybe along parts of the immediate Atlantic coast. Environment Canada is advising people to protect yourself and others because extreme heat can affect everyone's health and even be a medical emergency. Determine if you or others around you are at a greater risk of heart illness. Check on older adults, those living alone, and other at-risk people in person or by phone multiple times each day. Watch for early signs of heat exhaustion in yourself and others. That may include headache, nausea, dizziness, thirst, dark urine, intense fatigue. Drink lots of water. The NDP says the new permanent head of the health authority must deliver better results for patients. Claudia Chender congratulated Dr. Nicole Boutelier on her appointment as president and CEO of Nova Scotia Health, but the opposition leader says the Houston government waited years to name a permanent leader. Chender says it raises questions about why the government's creating a new agency when the health authority already has an innovation hub. As people continue to dodge potholes on many roads around the province, the Public Works Department's unveiled new pothole fixing gear. The province has bought 80 pieces of new equipment, some of which were unveiled in Sydney River this week. They'll be hitting the roads to fix the lingering potholes after crews are trained. The gear includes a new method of handling hot asphalt that will result in better, longer-lasting pothole repairs. Well, as Canadians gathered to celebrate our nation in big cities and small villages, Prime Minister Mark Carney spoke about unity, kindness, and strength in his Canada Day speech at the national ceremony in Ottawa. Carney spoke about how four colonies became one country in 1867, betting that they could build something greater than the sum of their parts. He spoke about the infrastructure that helped link the East to the West, the National Railway, the Trans-Canada Highway. He said Canadians have never just imagined a stronger, more united country. We've picked up our tools and built one. In sports at the World Cup, England eliminated Congo 2-1, Belgium 3-2 over Senegal, USA shut down Bosnia and Herzegovina 2-0. In baseball, Blue Jays down the Mets 9-3, Red Sox lost to Washington 10-2, and Tigers beat the Yankees 6-2. Now you're up to date. I'm Daryl Good.
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3: Here's your latest Environment Canada weather forecast. Hot today. A mix of sun and clouds, scattered showers or thunder showers later, patchy fog, windy. The high near 30, except 18 at the coast, and the humidex 39. Then increase in cloud early this evening, scattered showers or thunder showers overnight, patchy fog, low 20. Mainly Sunday tomorrow, fog patches, windy, and even hotter with a high 32 and a humidex near 40.
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0: ABR Today's Best Country, Ella Langley, and Weren't for the Win. Good morning, I'm Len Hawley. Going up to 30 degrees today, and Humidex will make it feel closer to 40. So if you have neighbors that don't do well, the elderly that maybe live by themselves, please check on them, and look after yourself as well. It is going to be a hot, hot, humid day today. Expect it tomorrow, and it looks like Saturday is going to be hot as well. The Big Swim is coming to Brigadoon Village in August. 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They swim at Brigadoon. 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

0: ABR Today's Best Country, Morgan Wallen, and Don't We? Country Confidential, Kenny Chesney is making his stance clear. Politics have no place at his concerts. Chesney says fans come to his shows to escape everyday stress and enjoy music together, not to hear political opinions. The singer emphasized that his goal is to create a space where people from all backgrounds can unite through the songs they love. For Chesney, the focus remains on entertainment, connection, and giving fans a memorable experience regardless of their political beliefs.
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10: Here's your latest Environment Canada weather forecast. Hot today. A mix of sun and clouds, scattered showers or thundershowers later, patchy fog, windy. The high near 30, except 18 at the coast, and the humidex 39. Then increase in cloud early this evening, scattered showers or thundershowers overnight, patchy fog, low 20. Mainly Sunday tomorrow, fog patches, windy and even hotter with a high 32 and a humidex near 40.
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ABR Today's Best Country, Taylor Swift, I Knew It, I Knew You. An ABR information update in a few minutes. The U.S. has rejected renewing the Canada-U.S.-Mexico trade agreement. That's one of the stories we'll have after the James Barker ban, over, all over again.

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3: Good morning. Searchers are on Aylesford Lake this morning after a serious boating accident. King's District Mounties, Kentville, and Umanus Fire Departments and Emergency Health Services were alerted around 5 p.m., according to the Valley Eye. Other agencies are also involved, including 14-wing Greenwood with a Cormorant helicopter. No other information's available yet. A church in Port Williams has been named a National Historic Site after a decade-long effort. St. John's Anglican Church first opened on Christmas Day, 1810. A treasurer emeritus, Ernie Howell, whose family has attended the church for six generations, says the designation ensures the building will be preserved. Parks Canada says the church reflects the architectural tastes of the era and is remarkably well-preserved, according to the Annapolis Valley Register. It's the third oldest Anglican church in the province. A commemorative plaque will be installed in the coming years. The church still holds regular Sunday services. The U.S. has rejected renewing the Canada-U.S.-Mexico trade agreement, triggering annual reviews of CUSMA instead of a new 16-year term. U.S. Trade Representative Jamison Greer says Washington wants to address what it calls shortcomings in the deal and trade deficits with Canada and Mexico. Canadian officials have been downplaying the deadline for weeks, saying it's not a cliff edge. Prime Minister Mark Carney also saying he didn't expect a breakthrough. The CUSMA agreement remains fully in force until 2036, but will now require annual reviews. U.S. Trade Minister Dominic LeBlanc says the three countries agreed to keep talking, including on American tariffs affecting Canadian steel, aluminum, autos, and lumber. Drug seizures at the Canada-U.S. border have dropped by 55% compared to last year, according to U.S. Customs and Border Protection officials. The acting deputy chief of that agency told a House committee in Congress that the decline comes as Republican lawmakers continue to claim that Mexican cartels are using Canada to smuggle fentanyl into the U.S. Canadian officials say fentanyl's largely a domestic problem. The RCMP says there's not a pervasive cartel presence here. Border officials also noted a 22% drop in apprehensions of undocumented immigrants this fiscal year. The department is boosting its presence at its northern border. In sports, England beat Congo 2-1 in the round of 32 at the World Cup. Belgium eliminated Senegal 3-2. The U.S. advanced by beating Bosnia 2-0. On the diamonds, Blue Jays beat the Mets 9-3, Nationals down the Red Sox 10-2, and Tigers 6-2 over the Yankees. Now you're up to date. I'm Darrell Good.
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3: Here's your latest Environment Canada weather forecast. Hot today. A mix of sun and clouds, scattered showers or thundershowers later, patchy fog, windy. The high near 30, except 18 at the coast, and the humidex 39. Then increasing cloud early this evening, scattered showers or thundershowers overnight, patchy fog, low 20. Mainly Sunday tomorrow, fog patches, windy, and even hotter with a high 32 and a humidex near 40.
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0: ABR, today's best country, Josh Ross and Hate How You Look. Good morning, I'm Len Hawley. It is going to be hot. Yellow heat warning from Environment Canada. Temperature around 30 today. Humidex will take it to about 39. So hydrate yourself, and if the kids are going to be out running around playing, make sure they have lots of water. ABR, Vogue Optical web poll question from Tuesday. What's the most Canadian thing of all? Well, a lot of people said hockey, over 35%. Over 19% went with the Mounties, over 16% said the Maple Leaf, and almost 10% said maple syrup. Thank you very much for voting. Web poll question today, will you be watching Team Canada play in the World Cup round of 16? They play Saturday afternoon at 2 o'clock our time. They'll be playing in Texas. Will you be watching, yes or no? ABRnetwork.com.
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8: Here's your latest Environment Canada weather forecast. Hot today. A mix of sun and clouds, scattered showers or thundershowers later, patchy fog, windy. The high near 30, except 18 at the coast, and the humidex 39. Then increase in cloud early this evening, scattered showers or thundershowers overnight, patchy fog, low 20. Mainly Sunday tomorrow, fog patches, windy, and even hotter with a high 32 and a humidex near 40.
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0: ABR, today's best country, Riley Green. Think as you drunk. Birthdays and anniversaries for Cleveland's coming up. It feels like Monday because Canada Day holiday was in the middle of the week, but it's not. It is Thursday, and we are closing in on the first full July weekend of 2026. Next week, Annapolis County Recreation's pop-up camps will be happening. The first one will be on Monday, Melvern Square Community Hall. There's another one July 9th at Camp Foresters Hall. July 14th at the Nicktaw Park and Playground, and later this month, July 21st, at Hampton Community Hall. There's actually another one July 22nd in Lawrencetown, and July 27th at Hollow Mountain Community Park, July 30th at West Dalhousie Community Hall. Now, for details, visit the County of Annapolis website. These are pop-up camps, and they're happening around Annapolis County starting Monday.
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ABR Today's Best Country, Carrie Underwood and Undo It. Hot temperatures expected today and tomorrow across the province, and that has brought about heat warnings from Environment Canada. We'll have that story coming up, part of an ABR information update. Tucker Wetmore, Brunettes, ABR.

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3: Good morning. It is going to be hot today and tomorrow. Environment Canada's issued yellow heat warnings for most of the province and a severe thunderstorm watch for Cape Breton as a warm air mass moves through the region. High temperatures today will be in the high 20s to low 30s in most areas, with humidex readings in the high 30s approaching 40. Much the same tomorrow. Nighttime lows in the high teens. Cooler conditions maybe along parts of the immediate Atlantic coast. Environment Canada is advising people to protect yourself and others because extreme heat can affect everyone's health and even be a medical emergency. Determine if you or others around you are at a greater risk of heart illness. Check on older adults, those living alone, and other at-risk people in person or by phone multiple times each day. Watch for early signs of heat exhaustion in yourself and others. That may include headache, nausea, dizziness, thirst, dark urine, intense fatigue. Drink lots of water. The NDP says the new permanent head of the health authority must deliver better results for patients. Claudia Chender congratulated Dr. Nicole Boutelier on her appointment as president and CEO of Nova Scotia Health, but the opposition leader says the Houston government waited years to name a permanent leader. Chender says it raises questions about why the government's creating a new agency when the health authority already has an innovation hub. As people continue to dodge potholes on many roads around the province, the Public Works Department's unveiled new pothole fixing gear. The province has bought 80 pieces of new equipment, some of which were unveiled in Sydney River this week. They'll be hitting the roads to fix the lingering potholes after crews are trained. The gear includes a new method of handling hot asphalt that will result in better, longer-lasting pothole repairs. Well, as Canadians gathered to celebrate our nation in big cities and small villages, Prime Minister Mark Carney spoke about unity, kindness, and strength in his Canada Day speech at the national ceremony in Ottawa. Carney spoke about how four colonies became one country in 1867, betting that they could build something greater than the sum of their parts. He spoke about the infrastructure that helped link the East to the West, the National Railway, the Trans-Canada Highway. He said Canadians have never just imagined a stronger, more united country. We've picked up our tools and built one. In sports at the World Cup, England eliminated Congo 2-1, Belgium 3-2 over Senegal, USA shut down Bosnia and Herzegovina 2-0. In baseball, Blue Jays down the Mets 9-3, Red Sox lost to Washington 10-2, and Tigers beat the Yankees 6-2. Now you're up to date. I'm Daryl Good.
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3: Here's your latest Environment Canada weather forecast. Hot today. A mix of sun and clouds, scattered showers or thundershowers later, patchy fog, windy. The high near 30, except 18 at the coast, and the humidex 39. Then increasing cloud early this evening, scattered showers or thundershowers overnight, patchy fog, low 20. Mainly Sunday tomorrow, fog patches, windy, and even hotter with a high 32 and a humidex near 40.
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0: ABR Today's Best Country, Josh Stumpf and Johnny Walker. Back to me. I'm Len Hawley. Good morning. It is going to be a hot day today and humid. Up to 30. The Humidex, though, will take us to about 39 degrees this afternoon. It was warm coming into the station at 5:30 this morning. I can tell you it was already 20 degrees, and the air just had that staleness to it. So lots of water. If you're going to head over to the first of the Oakdean Stage Concert Series tonight, bring along your lawn chair, of course, maybe a blanket to enjoy the entertainment. The Voodoo Charmers are performing between 6:30 and 8 o'clock at the Oakdean Stage. Parking is available on Campbell Road, so be aware of that. And of course, it'll still be warm this evening. Bring lots of water to cool yourself down.
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6: Here's your latest Environment Canada weather forecast. Hot today. A mix of sun and clouds, scattered showers or thundershowers later, patchy fog, windy. The high near 30, except 18 at the coast, and the humidex 39. Then increasing cloud early this evening, scattered showers or thundershowers overnight, patchy fog, low 20. Mainly Sunday tomorrow, fog patches, windy, and even hotter with a high 32 and a humidex near 40.
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3: Good morning. Searchers are on Aylesford Lake this morning after a serious boating accident. King's District Mounties, Kentville, and Umanus Fire Departments and Emergency Health Services were alerted around 5 p.m., according to the Valley Eye. Other agencies are also involved, including 14-wing Greenwood with a Cormorant helicopter. No other information's available yet. A church in Port Williams has been named a National Historic Site after a decade-long effort. St. John's Anglican Church first opened on Christmas Day, 1810. A treasurer emeritus, Ernie Howell, whose family has attended the church for six generations, says the designation ensures the building will be preserved. Parks Canada says the church reflects the architectural tastes of the era and is remarkably well-preserved, according to the Annapolis Valley Register. It's the third oldest Anglican church in the province. A commemorative plaque will be installed in the coming years. The church still holds regular Sunday services. The U.S. has rejected renewing the Canada-U.S.-Mexico trade agreement, triggering annual reviews of CUSMA instead of a new 16-year term. U.S. Trade Representative Jamison Greer says Washington wants to address what it calls shortcomings in the deal and trade deficits with Canada and Mexico. Canadian officials have been downplaying the deadline for weeks, saying it's not a cliff edge. Prime Minister Mark Carney also saying he didn't expect a breakthrough. The CUSMA agreement remains fully in force until 2036. But will now require annual reviews. U.S. Trade Minister Dominic LeBlanc says the three countries agreed to keep talking, including on American tariffs affecting Canadian steel, aluminum, autos, and lumber. Drug seizures at the Canada-U.S. border have dropped by 55% compared to last year, according to U.S. Customs and Border Protection officials. The acting deputy chief of that agency told a House committee in Congress that the decline comes as Republican lawmakers continue to claim that Mexican cartels are using Canada to smuggle fentanyl into the U.S. Canadian officials say fentanyl's largely a domestic problem. The RCMP says there's not a pervasive cartel presence here. Border officials also noted a 22% drop in apprehensions of undocumented immigrants this fiscal year. The department is boosting its presence at its northern border. In sports, England beat Congo 2-1 in the round of 32 at the World Cup. Belgium eliminated Senegal 3-2. The U.S. advanced by beating Bosnia 2-0. On the diamonds, Blue Jays beat the Mets 9-3, Nationals down the Red Sox 10-2, and Tigers 6-2 over the Yankees. Now you're up to date. I'm Darrell Good.
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3: Here's your latest Environment Canada weather forecast. Hot today. A mix of sun and clouds, scattered showers or thundershowers later, patchy fog, windy. The high near 30, except 18 at the coast, and the humidex 39. Then increasing cloud early this evening, scattered showers or thundershowers overnight, patchy fog, low 20. Mainly Sunday tomorrow, fog patches, windy and even hotter with a high 32 and a humidex near 40.
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ABR, today's best country, Cameron Whitcomb and Quitter. Good morning, I'm Len Hawley. Hot day in the valley. In fact, it is going to be hot right across the province as heat warnings have been issued from Environment Canada. So please look after yourself. Hydration, not standing out in the heat all day long, trying to find some places to cool down. And if you know some people that struggle with the heat, especially if they live by themselves, make sure you check on them.

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11: Here's your latest Environment Canada weather forecast. Hot today. A mix of sun and clouds, scattered showers or thundershowers later, patchy fog, windy. The high near 30, except 18 at the coast, and the humidex 39. Then increasing cloud early this evening, scattered showers or thundershowers overnight, patchy fog, low 20. Mainly Sunday tomorrow, fog patches, windy, and even hotter with a high 32 and a humidex near 40.
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0: ABR Today's Best Country, Cody Johnson, The Fall. Valley Lions Radio Bingo is back Monday night, 7 o'clock. The cookie jar has hit $20,000. And, of course, there's many other cash prizes. We'll start the games Monday night, 7 o'clock. Make sure you pick up your bingo cards between now and Monday night. Coming up at 9 o'clock, it is the 90s at 9 for Tidal Transit Authority. We've got Neil McCoy as well as George Strait, Tanya Tucker, Holly Dunn, and more, all on the 90s at 9.
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ABR and 90s at 9, that's Tanya Tucker, The Thunder Rolls, George Strait, I've Come to Expect It From You, and Neil McCoy's Wink, more 90s at 9. This is Holly Dunn, You Really Had Me Going.

0: ABR in the 90s at 9. We wrap it up today for Tidal Transit Authority, and that's Joe Diffie. Prop me up beside the jukebox. Tomorrow morning at 9 o'clock, we are back with the 90s at 9. I'm Len Hawley. Movies are better under the stars. The Colebrook and District Lions Club Valley Drive-In will be open this weekend. 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I suspect the canteen will do a lot of business in refreshments over the weekend, water and soft drinks and what have you. 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
9: Here's your latest Environment Canada weather forecast. Hot today. A mix of sun and clouds, scattered showers or thundershowers later, patchy fog, windy. The high near 30, except 18 at the coast, and the humidex 39. Then increase in cloud early this evening, scattered showers or thundershowers overnight, patchy fog, low 20. Mainly Sunday tomorrow, fog patches, windy, and even hotter with a high 32 and a humidex near 40.
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0: ABR, today's best country, that's High Valley, and I'm leaving you. Got a forecast coming up. Today is going to be hot, 30 degrees, humidex around 39. There's always the risk of a thunder shower when you get into the humid weather. I was looking at some videos from Cape Breton over the weekend. I can't remember if it was Saturday or yesterday, but there was some powerful thunderstorms on Cape Breton. And I know as part of the heat warnings, Cape Breton has thunderstorm watches in place this weekend. Aylesford United Church Takeout Lobster Supper is happening this weekend. 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
6: Here's your latest Environment Canada weather forecast. Hot today. A mix of sun and clouds, scattered showers or thundershowers later, patchy fog, windy. The high near 30, except 18 at the coast, and the humidex 39. Then increasing cloud early this evening, scattered showers or thundershowers overnight, patchy fog, low 20. Mainly Sunday tomorrow, fog patches, windy, and even hotter with a high 32 and a humidex near 40. AVR.

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0: ABR, today's best country, Sam Hunt and Body Like a Back Road. That is going to wrap it up for me today. I will be back with you tomorrow morning to wrap up the week and head into the 1st July weekend. It is going to be hot and humid. Please adhere to the warnings from Environment Canada and look after yourself today and have a safe one. And I'll see you tomorrow morning on ABR, today's best country.
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5: Here's your latest Environment Canada weather forecast. Hot today. A mix of sun and clouds, scattered showers or thundershowers later, patchy fog, windy. The high near 30, except 18 at the coast, and the humidex 39. Then increase in cloud early this evening, scattered showers or thundershowers overnight, patchy fog, low 20. Mainly Sunday tomorrow, fog patches, windy, and even hotter with a high 32 and a humidex near 40.
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7: The latest Environment Canada forecast, a heat warning in effect until Saturday, sun, cloud today, 60% chance of showers and a risk of a thunderstorm.

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3: The latest Environment Canada forecast, a heat warning in effect until Saturday. Sun, cloud today. 60% chance of showers and a risk of a thunder shower. A high of 30, humidex of 39. Increasing cloudiness early this evening. Again, a chance of showers late evening. Risk of an overnight thunder shower, low 20. And mainly sunny and 32 tomorrow, humidex of 40. Looks like sun and cloud and 30 degrees Saturday and sun and cloud 25 Sunday.
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8: The latest Environment Canada forecast, a heat warning in effect until Saturday. Sun, cloud today. 60% chance of showers and a risk of a thunder shower. A high of 30, humidex of 39. Increasing cloudiness early this evening. Again, a chance of showers late evening. Risk of an overnight thunder shower, low 20. And mainly sunny and 32 tomorrow, humidex of 40. Looks like sun and cloud and 30 degrees Saturday and sun and cloud 25 Sunday.
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AVR Today's Best Country with Morgan Wallen. Luke Combs now, and man, he walked out one of the luckiest guys ever from Alan Jackson's last show on Saturday. Walked out with an autographed set list. Yowza.

0: AVR Today's Best Country with Sully Burrows. Matt with you this afternoon, and boy, it is warm. Yellow heat warning in effect for the next little bit here. 30 degrees right now and a humidex of 40. Oof, man, got a chance of showers later this afternoon with a risk of thunderstorm as well. Overnight tonight, clouds, chance of showers hanging around and risk of a thunder shower. Overnight tonight, cooling down to 20 degrees, so maybe not a great night to sleep with the window open. Gonna be a little muggy.
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9: The latest Environment Canada forecast, the heat warning in effect until Saturday, sun, cloud today, 60% chance of showers and a risk of a thunder shower. A high of 30, humidex of 39. Increasing cloudiness early this evening, again a chance of showers late evening, risk of an overnight thunder shower, low 20, and mainly sunny, and 32 tomorrow, humidex of 40. Looks like sun and cloud and 30 degrees Saturday and sun and cloud 25 Sunday.
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AVR, today's best country, Shania Twain. Hey, it's Matt with you this afternoon. Latest from Taylor Swift now, and there are more and more details coming out about her wedding to Travis Kelce tomorrow night in New York. We'll go over it in just a few.

0: AVR Today's Best Country, latest from Taylor Swift. Matt with you this afternoon, and a few details coming out about Taylor Swift and Travis Kelce's wedding. First of all, I did not know that it was happening at Madison Square Garden, the world's most famous arena. I do not want to know the venue rental fee for that. Oh, man, that is wild at Madison Square Garden. Jeez, hey, you got a millionaire and a bajillionaire getting married, so I assume it's not that big of a fee. But Tim McGraw is performing at their wedding. Okay, I can see the tie-in there. You know, that was Taylor Swift's first single. But also Stevie Nicks is performing. This is turning into a great concert event now.
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8: The latest Environment Canada forecast, the heat warning in effect until Saturday. Sun, cloud today. 60% chance of showers and a risk of a thunder shower. A high of 30, humidex of 39. Increasing cloudiness early this evening. Again, a chance of showers late evening. Risk of an overnight thunder shower, low 20. And mainly sunny and 32 tomorrow, humidex of 40. Looks like sun and cloud and 30 degrees Saturday and sun and cloud 25 Sunday.
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0: Megan Maroney and 6 months later on AVR, today's Best Country. Matt with you this afternoon. Kentville Lions Barbecue tomorrow, 11 a.m. to 2 p.m. Home Hardware parking lot in Kentville, weather permitting, of course, and that's going to happen all summer long, okay? 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

0: AVR Today's Best Country with Dallas Smith. Matt with you this afternoon. Kentville Wildcats, an entertaining 6-5 win yesterday afternoon at Memorial Park over the Metro Mets. Kentville Wildcats back in action. Another home game this coming weekend, Sunday, July 5th, 7 p.m. Dartmouth is in town.
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5: Latest Environment Canada forecast, a heat warning in effect until Saturday, sun, cloud today, 60% chance of showers and a risk of a thunder shower, a high of 30, humidex of 39, increasing cloudiness early this evening, again a chance of showers late evening, risk of an overnight thunder shower, low 20, and mainly sunny, and 32 tomorrow, humidex of 40, looks like sun and cloud and 30 degrees Saturday and sun and cloud 25 Sunday.
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0: ABR, today's best country, Tebe and Emerson Drive. Matt Ryder with you this afternoon. 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

0: AVR, today's Best Country with James Barker Band. Matt with you this afternoon. Coming up this weekend, Sunday, July 5th, the Brickton Community Hall will be hosting a Family Fun Day fundraiser. The hall has been a staple of the community for generations, but faces a big need for major necessary maintenance and repairs. 11 a.m. to 4 p.m. this Sunday, July 5th. 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I say it all the time. You want your event to be legit, get a bouncy castle. 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
2: 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How are you?
3: I'm great, Erin. Happy July.
2: Happy July. I hope you had a happy Canada Day, Stacy.
3: We did. It was a nice day on the lake, and we were moving my daughter, actually, so it was interrupted by that, but it was a beautiful day in the valley.
2: Perfect. And you actually have a June update for us, a market update.
3: I do. So for the month of June, there were 177 homes sold in the Annapolis Valley. That was up a little bit from last year. The average sale price, though, was down, interestingly, from last month and from last year. So currently, 404,766. And then our average days on market, also up from last year a little bit, 43 days is what it was taking in the month of June.
2: And what is the list-to-sale ratio, Stacy?
3: So that was 26%. It was the same as last month. So that's about a quarter of the homes that are selling are actually selling at their list price or above.
2: And somebody got a steal of a deal on a project home in Digby County.
3: Yeah, $55,000. So that was our best buy. And then the highest sale was in North Alton. That was a large home on 17 acres. So that's Kings County, of course. And that sold for $863,500. And our hotspot, no surprise, it's always a popular one, Kentville had 11 sales for the month of June.
2: You have a brand new listing coming out next week in Berwick.
3: The suite, I would call it a starter home. It's on Maple Avenue. It's story and a half. It's 3-bedroom, 1.5-bath, really deep lot, and lots of character. So definitely watch for that one.
2: Perfect. Well, thanks so much for joining us today, Stacy, and stay cool out there.
3: Thanks, Erin. You too.
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8: The latest Environment Canada forecast, the heat warning in effect until Saturday. Sun, cloud today. 60% chance of showers and a risk of a thunder shower. A high of 30, humidex of 39. Increasing cloudiness early this evening. Again, a chance of showers late evening. Risk of an overnight thunder shower, low 20. And mainly sunny and 32 tomorrow, humidex of 40. Looks like sun and cloud and 30 degrees Saturday and sun and cloud 25 Sunday. AV.

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4: Well, good afternoon. RCMP are investigating after two fatal boating accidents in Nova Scotia this week. A 24-year-old Wallace man is dead after a boating accident in Cumberland County. RCMP say the vessel ran aground near Oak Island in the Northumberland Strait around 10:40 Tuesday night. Five people were on board when the 24-year-old was ejected and suffered life-threatening injuries. He was pronounced dead at the Wallace Wharf. The 19-year-old operator of the vessel was arrested and later released pending further investigation. Meantime, the search for a missing boater on Aylesford Lake has ended with the discovery of his body. Mounties say the 58-year-old man was located deceased today. He was one of two passengers thrown from a boat on Wednesday afternoon when water conditions changed. 70-year-old man was also killed in that incident. The three other men in the boat were not injured. Police say the search involving the Joint Rescue Coordination Center and other agencies has concluded, and the Mounties say their investigation is ongoing. The season for blue-green algae has arrived in Nova Scotia, and officials are warning swimmers and pet owners to be careful. The province's warmer temperatures and more intense storms caused by climate change are making blooms more common. Contact with the toxic scum can irritate skin and eyes, and ingesting it can cause fever, diarrhea, and vomiting. It can be fatal for pets and livestock. The province is advising people not to touch or drink the water if they see algae and to wash their hands with clean water after any contact, according to Post Media. Aylesford Lake and Menemke Lake are the only ones reported exposure so far this summer. A 14-year-old Manitoba boy accused of plotting school attacks with a Nova Scotia teenager has been denied bail. The teen from Rivers, Manitoba, appeared by video in Brandon Court and will remain in custody at the Manitoba Youth Center. He's facing charges of conspiracy to commit murder, counseling murder, and uttering threats. Police say the teens had communicated online about simultaneous attacks at their schools in Rivers and in the Bridgewater area. The investigation began after tips from Interpol and the FBI. A 15-year-old in Nova Scotia is facing similar charges and is being held at the youth facility in the Valley ahead of a bail hearing coming up on July 14th. The largest wind energy project in Nova Scotia history has received environmental approval. The Ocean Lake Wind Project in Guysborough County will feature up to 158 turbines, generating enough clean electricity to power about 400,000 homes. The province says it will reduce greenhouse gas emissions by nearly 2 million tons a year. Construction is expected to start in 2029, creating between 400 and 500 jobs. The project is a partnership between Everwind Nova Scotia Holdings and Member 2 Development Corp. It has to comply with 61 terms and conditions designed to protect the environment and human health. Canada's ambassador to the United Nations says Prime Minister Mark Carney's foreign policy vision is already being put into practice. David Lametti says Canada is building flexible partnerships with a range of countries to tackle issues like artificial intelligence, human rights, and global conflicts. He says the approach mirrors Carney's call for middle powers to work together based on shared interests instead of relying only on traditional alliances. Lametti says Canada is expanding its international relationships, not replacing them long-term partners as it works to strengthen the rules-based international system. A heat wave is expected to hit most of the mainland of the province today and last through Saturday evening. Environment Canada says temperatures will feel like 40 with the humidity. The daytime highs are forecast to reach 29 to 32 Celsius with little relief overnight as temperatures hover around 20. Now, the agency warns the extreme heat can be dangerous, especially for vulnerable people, and it's asking residents to watch for signs of heat exhaustion, including headache, nausea, dizziness, and intense fatigue. People should limit their time outside, drink plenty of water, and wear light clothing. And Nova Scotians will pay more for gas and diesel starting tomorrow after the Nova Scotia Energy Board changed how it calculates the clean fuel surcharge. The board says the interim change will add about 3.2 cents a liter to gas and 3.5 cents to diesel, plus HST. That move follows a request from the Canadian Fuels Association, which argue the current surcharge no longer covers the cost of meeting federal clean fuel standards or rules. Gas is expected to go up 7.9 cents a liter, diesel up 2 cents, in addition to the other increase for the clean fuel surcharge. The Energy Board has also launched a full investigation into the pricing formula, while the temporary change remains in effect. In sports, in the World Cup today, Spain taking on Austria, with Portugal playing Croatia, and Switzerland and Algeria will face off tonight at midnight. The Blue Jays, the Red Sox, the Yankees all have today off. And in the CFL, the Argos are in Calgary to take on the Stampeders. Now you're up to date. I'm Sheldon McLeod.
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4: The latest Environment Canada forecast, a heat warning in effect until Saturday, sun, cloud today, 60% chance of showers and a risk of a thunder shower. A high of 30, humidex of 39. Increasing cloudiness early this evening, again a chance of showers late evening, risk of an overnight thunder shower, low 20, and mainly sunny, and 32 tomorrow, humidex of 40. Looks like sun and cloud and 30 degrees Saturday and sun and cloud 25 Sunday.
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0: Digging up some gold with Dierks Bentley on AVR, today's Vest Country. Wrapping up the Thursday edition of the Drive at 5 for PK Construction. I almost said Monday. I almost said the Monday edition. It is Thursday, Matthew. It is not Monday. It feels like a... You know what? Why don't we start a petition here, okay? These are just dates. They're all arbitrary, okay? For these holidays and stat days. Can we start some kind of petition to have them all fall on like Mondays or Fridays? Can we look into that? Can we get the calendar scientists on board with this, please? Cause some of this like midweek holiday stuff, it's starting to get a little silly. I know it breaks up the week, but come on. Makes it easier for planning vacations, childcare, all these things. And now I'll assume the role of old man shakes a fist at cloud.
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6: The latest Environment Canada forecast, a heat warning in effect until Saturday. Sun, cloud today. 60% chance of showers and a risk of a thunder shower. A high of 30, humidex of 39. Increasing cloudiness early this evening. Again, a chance of showers late evening. Risk of an overnight thunder shower, low 20. And mainly sunny and 32 tomorrow, humidex of 40. Looks like sun and cloud and 30 degrees Saturday and sun and cloud 25 Sunday.
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0: AVR, Today's Best Country with Owen Ragling. Matt Ryder with you. Man, are you folks excited for the season finale of Dutton Ranch tomorrow night? Oh, man. The wife sent me the teaser trailer for it, and I was like, no, I'm not going to look at it. I'm not going to watch it. I'm going in green tomorrow night. No. Yeah, I watched it. I watched it a couple times, and it looks like it's going to be quite intense for a season finale, especially by Yellowstone standards. Okay. It looks like intensity in 10 cities. If you haven't watched Dutton Ranch, the latest Yellowstone spinoff, Beth and Rip, their life in Texas, maybe you're waiting for the season to end. Okay. We made the mistake of starting week to week with this. We're both really looking forward to the finale tomorrow night. If you're waiting to binge and you're like, I'll just wait till the season's over. I'm very happy for you. I'm looking forward to your binge watch of Dutton Ranch.
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1: AVR Today is the best country with Chad Brownlee. Matt Ryder with you this afternoon. Kenville Wildcats are back in action this weekend. Another home game at Memorial Park. Sunday, July 5th, 7 p.m. Dartmouth is in town.
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0: AVR, Today's Best Country with Ella Langley. Matt with you this afternoon. Kentville Lions Barbecue tomorrow, 11 a.m. to 2 p.m. Home Hardware parking lot in Kentville. 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
7: The latest Environment Canada forecast, a heat warning in effect until Saturday, sun, cloud today, 60% chance of showers and a risk of a thunder shower. A high of 30, humidex of 39. Increasing cloudiness early this evening, again a chance of showers late evening, risk of an overnight thunder shower, low 20, and mainly sunny, and 32 tomorrow, humidex of 40. Looks like sun and cloud and 30 degrees Saturday, and sun and cloud 25 Sunday.
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0: AVR Today's Best Country with Stephen Lee Olson. Matt Reddit with you tonight. It's going to still be muggy, warm, sticky, increasing cloudiness this evening. Chance of showers and risk of a thunder shower overnight tonight. Only dropping down to 20 degrees. So if you got the mini split, you got the AC, you got whatever, even if you have one of those exhaust window fans, get them ripping because it's going to be a warm couple of days. Looking ahead to tomorrow, mainly sunny. Another hot one, another heat warning, high of 32, going to feel like 41 later on tomorrow afternoon. Stay cool, will you?
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5: The latest Environment Canada forecast, a heat warning in effect until Saturday, sun, cloud today, 60% chance of showers and a risk of a thunder shower, a high of 30, humidex of 39, increasing cloudiness early this evening, again a chance of showers late evening, risk of an overnight thunder shower, low 20, and mainly sunny, and 32 tomorrow, humidex of 40. Looks like sun and cloud and 30 degrees Saturday and sun and cloud 25 Sunday.
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0: 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Now there's Willow and sweet Ada James, that's two.

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